You see that crap? All that horror crap? Things coming out of crates and eating people? Dead people coming back to life? People turning into weeds, for Christ's sake?

Now this happens to be what they might call or what they might term a remix. A refit, a rejiggle. So who's that? I see many lights before me. Many lights. Dark shadows, nice uncles, and a rooty toot maneuver. Swell in! Space. Find your space on the beat.

0: 10-year note up 11 30 seconds, yielding 6.06%. Andy Brooks, T. Rowe Price.
1: I wouldn't be surprised to see this market just tread water.

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The clowns who choose to go and break up the people you pick off.

Albrecht. I am the truth with sunshine. The question of reality. Consciousness. I am God, the ultimate president.

you break the target, and you should have no trouble any more than I did. For the low house, you keep your same foot position. However, there's one difference in establishing your gun point. You put your gun straight into the line between the eight and the low house, and after you've gotten it in that position, move it a yard towards eight. For a right-handed shooter, this prevents you from shooting your gun in a jerk, and you can have a little better chance of moving your gun smoothly with the target.

0: There's a good old man that I met on the road.
1: Why don't we just go listen? I can...

He had been done wrong also. He never did anything. J. Edgar Hoover just put him in jail because he was friends of people that did something, and he wouldn't snitch, and he wouldn't tell. In other words, he held his mud.

0: I met my family. Seeing Mom, that's a plan. She had a light plane waiting at the airport, ready to take Gypsy and me to a place of safety.
1: I can't call you Barry, Barry. You shouldn't call me Gypsy.
0: Why not?
1: Mama says that there's Jesus in us. We're new people now, and the old things are all done away with.
0: You know something? If that's true, then in a way, Barry Barry's dead, and Gypsy's dead, and what you said came true.
1: What's that, Barry?
0: You said that when I died, you were going to die too. Barry Barry and Gypsy died too.

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1: I've been one of them.
0: Yeah.
1: You've got the one person. When you do music for the public, you've got to be a slave to that. You've got to see them in time. You've got

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1: Gone, too much wasted.

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I was a beatnik before the hippies had started. I was a beatnik down in Venice, pounding on bongos and reciting poetry in the 50s, 54, 55. And when I got out and I seen what they did with the beat generation, they ate the beat generation up and they had the hippies on the block. And they was fixing to eat the hippies up, like they ate the beats up. That's where they made the mistake with me. They picked me up with the hippies and said I was a hippie. 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
0: The first three notes just happen to be.
2: Hang on, Manus! I think I like this.

Tropical Quest, you think of Fife, the little short dog dude from Trop, basically, happy-go-lucky or whatever. But there's more to Fife Dog than just being laid back and just chill. 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

0: Family argue, family fight. 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But at the end of the day, you
1: still
0: love,
1: yeah.
0: You fight, you love again.
1: That's what's up.
0: That's what Tribe Called Quest is. You know what I mean?
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0: beats, rhymes, and love.